0: The state government has declared 388 mandals drought affected after a 53.4% rainfall deficit during June to August. The Maharashtra State Road Transport Corporation, ST, has launched a direct bus service connecting Dadar with Navi Mumbai International Airport via Atal Setu, further strengthening public transport connectivity to the airport. Uttar Pradesh Chief Minister Yogi Adityanath yesterday inaugurated the Abhi Memorial Corridor at the Rudraksha International Convention Center in Varanasi and described it as a living classroom for the younger generation. Uttar Pradesh Chief Minister Yogi Adityanath yesterday addressed the Seva Jyoti Yatra Viksit Bharat Sankalp Sabha at Patel Park near the GPO in Lucknow, marking Prime Minister Narendra Modi's completion of 25 years in public life. The University of Colorado, Denver, OCU Denver, has received a letter of intent from the University Grants Commission, UGC, to set up a new campus in Hyderabad. It will be the first public American university authorized to establish a degree-granting location in India. The campus will also be the first foreign university campus in Telangana. Captain Smith Macha recurring. The Ministry of External Affairs said the Indian pilot injured in the recent flight incident is improving, with his family also reporting encouraging progress. Nearly 20 lakh voters in Meghalaya have been cleared for the final publication of the voters list, which is scheduled to be published on October 26. Chief Electoral Officer UT Chandigarh is organizing special enrollment camps from 7th October to 11th October at polling stations across the city for the enrollment of eligible citizens who have been left out of the electoral roll, with particular focus on young and first-time electors. 10,000 rupee crore SME growth fund approved. The Union Cabinet approved a 10,000 rupee crore fund to provide equity support to small and medium enterprises, particularly manufacturing businesses. The Central Bureau of Investigation, CBI, has registered an FIR against the OSD to the Punjab Chief Minister, Rajbir Guman, and his associates in a case of cash for transfers and manipulating postings of officers, including IAS and IPS rank officers, and other corruption cases to investigate these allegations. Nagaland launched the Samaveshi Ajivika Yojana through a memorandum of understanding signed between the Nagaland State Rural Livelihood Mission and the BRAC International. The court has agreed to hear the center's challenge to the appointment of Tadasha Mishra as Jharkhand DGP, with the center alleging that the prescribed selection procedure was not followed. The Supreme Court on Tuesday reserved judgment on pleas challenging the Delhi High Court's November 2025 ruling that law students cannot be barred from appearing in examinations or continuing their academic pursuits solely on account of shortage of attendance. The Nagpur bench of the Bombay High Court held that threatening a judge or attempting to influence judicial proceedings amounts to criminal contempt of court and found two advocates guilty. Opposition leaders continued protests concerning the Election Commission and the special intensive revision of electoral rules. Rahul Gandhi and other opposition MPs were detained during Wednesday's demonstration. Punjab elections. The Supreme Court has set aside elections in 50 Punjab municipal wards because of serious irregularities and ordered fresh elections within 6 weeks. The Supreme Court has ordered fresh elections in Punjab's 50 wards from Patiala and Moga districts. These include 28 wards of Patiala Municipal Corporation and 22 of Bagapurana and Dharmakot Municipal Councils in Moga district. The National Medical Commission has barred doctors and hospitals from using AI-generated patient testimonials or unverifiable promotional claims under new ethical advertising guidelines. At least 3 people, including 2 children, were killed after a 4-story building collapsed in northeast Delhi's New Simhapuri on Wednesday afternoon, October 7, 2026. 11 people have been pulled out from the debris so far, even as operations are on to rescue a few people trapped in the rubble. Cabinet has approved a decision to seek membership of BRICS and the country will now formally apply to join the grouping, the African nation's foreign minister Sam Okudzeto said. Ghana is one of Africa's politically and economically stable countries and among India's oldest partners in the continent. Bhutan Prime Minister Shering Tomke has lauded Prime Minister Narendra Modi's 25 years in public service, describing India's development journey under his leadership as increasingly significant, not only for India, but also for its neighbors and the wider global south. Secretary West in the Ministry of External Affairs, C.B. George, received the National Security Advisor of Austria, Dr. Peter Wohofer. Union Finance Minister Nirmala Sitharaman meets Swiss President Guy Parmelin in New Delhi. They also held discussion of taking forward negotiations on the bilateral investment treaty, which is mutually beneficial to both nations with a view to enhance investment flows and deepening economic engagement. The 2026 Nobel Prize in Chemistry has been awarded to French chemist Henri Becquerel and Japanese chemist Kenzo Zoai for their pioneering discoveries of non-linear effects and autocatalysis in asymmetric organic synthesis. Russian attacks across Ukraine on Wednesday killed at least 28 people, including 5 children who died when a missile slammed into an apartment block in the north of the country as they slept. Saudi Arabia-Yemen tensions. Houthi forces claimed attacks on Abha and Riyadh airports in Saudi Arabia. Saudi authorities reported 3 deaths and dozens of injuries. Operation Yemen Dawn. The internationally recognized Yemeni government launched a broad counteroffensive to reclaim territory captured by Houthi forces in September, focusing on the strategic Bab al-Mandeb Strait, Mocha, and Dubab. The UAE has started implementing new limits on sodium, processed sugar and fat content in selected packaged food products as part of a national effort to improve nutrition and reduce obesity and other non-communicable diseases linked to unhealthy diets. Bangladesh is seeking to strengthen its aviation sector as the government moves ahead with plans to acquire 10 Airbus aircraft for Biman Bangladesh Airlines, with deliveries targeted before 2030. The death toll after a Nigerian military plane flying from Benin City to Lagos crashed has climbed to 32. The 32 victims comprise 25 passengers and 7 crew members. Paralympic champions Pramod Bhagat and Pavina Patel will lead the Indian contingent as flag bearers at the opening ceremony of the Asian Para Games, which will get underway later this month. The games will be held from 18th to 24th October at Aichi Nagoya in Japan. India's 2036 Olympic bid. India is among the countries competing to host the 2036 Olympic Games. The bid is part of a broader plan to strengthen India's sports infrastructure and international sporting profile. The IOC is expected to select the host in 2029. BCCI praises Ajit Agarkar. The BCCI highlighted Agarkar's 3-year tenure as chief selector, during which India won 3 ICC trophies, 2 Asia Cups and back-to-back Asian Games cricket gold medals. Jailer 2 Super Show. Rajinikanth's Jailer 2 is gearing up for its 15 October theatrical release. A special pre-release Super Show will be streamed online ahead of the release. Drishyam 3 Ajay Devgan's Drishyam 3. The conclusion has crossed 200 rupee crore in India and 300 rupee crore worldwide within 5 days. Ramayana. The makers of Ramayana unveiled a new poster featuring Arun Govil as King Dasharath, adding another major character reveal from the upcoming epic. That's all for today's current affairs updates. I'm Dr. Parvati Jeevan, signing off.
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story, not the entire story, because I don't want to take away the experience of discovering the novel for yourself. Instead, let me give you just enough to make you curious, to make you wonder about Jaya, her life, her relationships, and the silence she has carried within her for so long. So if this little glimpse make you feel, I want to know what happens next, then perhaps that's the perfect reason to pick up the book and read it for yourself. So let's begin our journey into the long silence. At the center of the novel is Jaya, a married woman, a mother, and a writer who has gradually lost touch with her own voice. Jaya's seemingly settled life is suddenly disturbed when her husband Mohan becomes involved in a professional crisis. The family is forced to leave their familiar surroundings and return to a small flat in Bombay. And this physical moment sets something else in motion. Jaya begins to look inward. The disruption in her present life brings back memories of her childhood, her marriage, her family, and the choices she has made over the years. She begins to ask uncomfortable questions. Who am I? What happened to the woman I once wanted to become? Why did I stop writing? Why did I remain silent? And perhaps the most difficult question of all, how much of life have I actually lived for myself? Jaya has always tried to be a kind of woman society expects her to be, a good wife, a caring mother, a responsible woman. But somewhere along the way, her own identity has become buried beneath those roles. And that is where the title, That Long Silence, becomes so powerful. The silence is not simply the absence of words. It is the silence of a woman who has thoughts but does not always express them. The silence of someone who has anger but has learned to suppress it. The silence of someone who has dreams but gradually given them up. And the silence that can grow inside a marriage when two people continue to live together without truly speaking to each other. Jaya is also a writer, and that makes her struggle even more significant, because a writer is supposed to have a voice. Yet Jaya finds herself unable to write honestly. Her personal silence and her inability to write become deeply connected. As she revisits her past, she begins to understand that the silence she has carried for years did not begin with her marriage. It has roots much deeper in her childhood and in the expectations placed upon her as a woman. The novel, therefore, is not simply about a troubled marriage. It's about identity. It's about the compromises women make. It's about the differences between being heard and merely being present. Jaya's story is not entirely Jaya's story. Many women may recognize something of themselves in her. The woman who puts her own dreams aside for her family. The woman who says it's okay even when it isn't. The woman who keeps adjusting, compromising, and understanding everyone else while slowly forgetting to ask what she wants. That's why that long silence feels much larger than the story of one woman. Silence can sometimes protect us, but silence, when carried for too long, can also make us disappear from our own lives. The most beautiful thing ever

0: about the novel that long silence is that does not give us a loud dramatic heroine. Instead, it gives us an ordinary woman looking honestly at her own life. And that is what makes Jaya so real. Because finding your own voice does not always mean shouting. Sometimes it simply means being honest with yourself. And to every woman listening to me today, perhaps there is a simple message hidden inside this novel. Do not let your own voice become the longest silence in your life. Your dreams matter, your feelings matter, and your voice deserves to be heard. And perhaps that is what makes That Long Silence by Shashi Deshpande a book worth reading, not only for women, but for all of us. It gives us an opportunity to look at the lives of women with a little more understanding and at our relationships with a little more honesty. It reminds us that behind a person's silence, there may be thoughts, feelings, and struggles that we may never see. So I would encourage everyone listening today to read That Long Silence by Shashi Deshpande, and don't just simply read it and leave its message inside the pages. Take a little of that message into your everyday life. Listen more carefully, speak more openly, give people the freedom to be themselves, and don't be afraid to give yourself that same freedom. Because sometimes the real value of a book is not in the story we finish reading, but in the way that story makes us look at our own lives. After reading this novel, we may begin to understand one simple truth. Sometimes breaking the silence is not about speaking louder. It's about finally speaking honest. Dear friends, that's a wrap for today's episode of Reading Room. Until we meet again next week with another interesting literary work, keep reading, keep inspiring. Let every good book leave something meaningful in your heart. This is Preeta Sugathan signing off. 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
2: കേൾക്കാം, ആസ്വദിക്കാം റേഡിയോ സാന്ത്വനം 90.4 FM.

showcasing India's telecommunications and digital technology progress. Andhra Pradesh declares drought in 21 districts. The state government has declared 388 mandals drought affected after a 53.4% rainfall deficit during June to August. The Maharashtra State Road Transport Corporation, ST, has launched a direct bus service connecting Dadar with Navi Mumbai International Airport via Atal Setu, further strengthening public transport connectivity to the airport. Uttar Pradesh Chief Minister Yogi Adityanath yesterday inaugurated the Abhi Memorial Corridor at the Rudraksha International Convention Centre in Varanasi and described it as a living classroom for the younger generation. Uttar Pradesh Chief Minister Yogi Adityanath yesterday addressed the Seva Jyoti Yatra Viksit Bharat Sankalp Sabha at Patel Park near the GPO in Lucknow, marking Prime Minister Narendra Modi's completion of 25 years in public life. The University of Colorado, Denver, or CU Denver, has received a letter of intent from the University Grants Commission, UGC, to set up a new campus in Hyderabad. It will be the first public American university authorized to establish a degree-granting location in India. The campus will also be the first foreign university campus in Telangana. Captain Smith Macha recurring. The Ministry of External Affairs said the Indian pilot injured in the recent flight incident is improving, with his family also reporting encouraging progress. Nearly 20 lakh voters in Meghalaya have been cleared for the final publication of the voters list, which is scheduled to be published on October 26. Chief Electoral Officer UT Chandigarh is organizing special enrollment camps from 7th October to 11th October at polling stations across the city for the enrollment of eligible citizens who have been left out of the electoral roll, with particular focus on young and first-time electors. 10,000 rupee crore SME growth fund approved. The Union Cabinet approved a 10,000 rupee crore fund to provide equity support to small and medium enterprises, particularly manufacturing businesses. The Central Bureau of Investigation, CBI, has registered an FIR against the OSD to the Punjab Chief Minister, Rajbir Guman, and his associates in a case of cash for transfers and manipulating postings of officers, including IAS and IPS rank officers, and other corruption cases to investigate these allegations. Nagaland launched the Samaveshi Ajivika Yojana through a memorandum of understanding signed between the Nagaland State Rural Livelihood Mission and the BRAC International. The court has agreed to hear the centre's challenge to the appointment of Tadasha Mishra as Jharkhand DGP, with the centre alleging that the prescribed selection procedure was not followed. The Supreme Court on Tuesday reserved judgment on pleas challenging the Delhi High Court's November 2025 ruling that law students cannot be barred from appearing in examinations or continuing their academic pursuits solely on account of shortage of attendance. The Nagpur bench of the Bombay High Court held that threatening a judge or attempting to influence judicial proceedings amounts to criminal contempt of court and found two advocates guilty. Opposition leaders continued protests concerning the Election Commission and the special intensive revision of electoral rules. Rahul Gandhi and other opposition MPs were detained during Wednesday's demonstration. Punjab elections. The Supreme Court has set aside elections in 50 Punjab municipal wards because of serious irregularities and ordered fresh elections within 6 weeks. The Supreme Court has ordered fresh elections in Punjab's 50 wards from Patiala and Moga districts. These include 28 wards of Patiala Municipal Corporation and 22 of Bagapurana and Dharmakot Municipal Councils in Moga district. The National Medical Commission has barred doctors and hospitals from using AI-generated patient testimonials or unverifiable promotional claims under new ethical advertising guidelines. At least 3 people, including 2 children, were killed after a 4-story building collapsed in Northeast.

0: Delhi's New Sima Puri on Wednesday afternoon, October 7, 2026. 11 people have been pulled out from the debris so far, even as operations are on to rescue a few people trapped in the rubble. Cabinet has approved a decision to seek membership of BRICS and the country will now formally apply to join the grouping, the African nation's foreign minister Sam Okudzeto said. Ghana is one of Africa's politically and economically stable countries and among India's oldest partners in the continent. Bhutan Prime Minister Shering Tomke has lauded Prime Minister Narendra Modi's 25 years in public service, describing India's development journey under his leadership as increasingly significant, not only for India, but also for its neighbors and the wider global south. Secretary West in the Ministry of External Affairs, C.B. George, received the National Security Advisor of Austria, Dr. Peter Wohofer. Union Finance Minister Nirmala Sitharaman meets Swiss President Guy Parmelin in New Delhi. They also held discussion of taking forward negotiations on the bilateral investment treaty, which is mutually beneficial to both nations with a view to enhance investment flows and deepening economic engagement. The 2026 Nobel Prize in Chemistry has been awarded to French chemist Henri Becquerel and Japanese chemist Kenzo Zoai for their pioneering discoveries of non-linear effects and autocatalysis in asymmetric organic synthesis. Russian attacks across Ukraine on Wednesday killed at least 28 people, including 5 children who died when a missile slammed into an apartment block in the north of the country as they slept. Saudi Arabia-Yemen tensions. Houthi forces claimed attacks on Afa and Riyadh airports in Saudi Arabia. Saudi authorities reported 3 deaths and dozens of injuries. Operation Yemen Dawn. The internationally recognized Yemeni government launched a broad counteroffensive to reclaim territory captured by Houthi forces in September, focusing on the strategic Bab al-Mandeb Strait, Mocha, and Dubab. The UAE has started implementing new limits on sodium, processed sugar and fat content in selected packaged food products as part of a national effort to improve nutrition and reduce obesity and other non-communicable diseases linked to unhealthy diets. Bangladesh is seeking to strengthen its aviation sector as the government moves ahead with plans to acquire 10 Airbus aircraft for Biman Bangladesh Airlines, with deliveries targeted before 2030. The death toll after a Nigerian military plane flying from Benin City to Lagos crashed has climbed to 32. The 32 victims comprise 25 passengers and 7 crew members. Paralympic champions Pramod Bhagat and Bhavina Patel will lead the Indian contingent as flag bearers at the opening ceremony of the Asian Para Games, which will get underway later this month. The games will be held from 18th to 24th October at Aichi Nagoya in Japan. India's 2036 Olympic bid. India is among the countries competing to host the 2036 Olympic Games. The bid is part of a broader plan to strengthen India's sports infrastructure and international sporting profile. The IOC is expected to select the host in 2029. BCCI praises Ajit Agarkar. The BCCI highlighted Agarkar's 3-year tenure as chief selector, during which India won 3 ICC trophies, 2 Asia Cups and back-to-back Asian Games cricket gold medals. Jailer 2 Super Show. Rajinikanth's Jailer 2 is gearing up for its 15 October theatrical release. A special pre-release Super Show will be streamed online ahead of the release. Drishyam 3 Ajay Devgan's Drishyam 3. The conclusion has crossed 200 rupee crore in India and 300 rupee crore worldwide within 5 days. Ramayana. The makers of Ramayana unveiled a new poster featuring Arun Govil as King Dasharath, adding another major character reveal from the upcoming epic. That's all for today's current affairs updates. I'm Dr. Parvati Jeevan, signing off.
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